0: Wonderful.
1: Wonderful.
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0: Thank you so much. So this next song is a song that I wrote about my firstborn child, who's 15 now this year. It's a love song, I suppose. Yeah, you could call it that.
1: Los fans quedaron emocionados y agradecidos en el final del show. Sus artistas colmaron toda expectativa. 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
3: Isn't everything wonderful?
4: Wonderful now.

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But honey, not the real thing, we're waiting for you at home. I saw you did. I had a mirror. He said, honey, honey, you know that I love you. 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Someplace those cats always wandered off to. I never figured out exactly where it was. They always going somewhere, man. 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You know where your life is? Your life's waiting like a goddamn fool right here for you, man. And one morning you're going to wake up in Casablanca, one of those fancy places, honey. 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
7: Yeah.
6: Nice.
8: Right around the corner.
7: Check it out.
9: Corn came in here and they knew about the club being in financial straits.
7: It's pink.
10: No, it's not pink, mate.
7: It's pink.
10: No, it's psychedelic, mate.
7: It's pink.
10: Psychedelic.
7: La la.
11: It's going to be a groundbreaking new album, most definitely.
7: La la la la la. Man, I don't need to do this, man. I know what I'm doing, man.
12: Monkey, they're ready for you.
13: Say, man, don't you see me meditating over here? Now get out of here and tell them I'm coming.

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1: We're more like barbecue, because we all different types of meat. But we all smothered in the same sauce.
2: Where's the band, man? I'm always the only showing up.
0: I know, but you're the rock star, man. Go be the rock star, man.
1: This is not me.
0: The clicker?
2: No, that's the wrong album. That's the last album. What are you doing, man?
0: What are you doing bringing the old album?
3: You told me to bring this.
0: Get the new one, man. The new one.
4: Because the music.
5: So who's next?
6: David Silvera?
0: Oh my god!
3: Oh, that's pretty.
0: Oh my god!
2: That's sad, is that?
1: Guess what?
7: What?
1: I'm not doing it.
7: Tell me what you need, buddy.
1: You know what I need.

0: door. Oh. Don't you Yanks know how to knock?
1: Oh. You know, I introduce them to people, I get them into parties, I take care of their needs. I'm sort of the buffer between corn and reality.
2: Alone, they lie when no one understands you.
3: We're going to get on this bus and we're going to surf.
4: Okay.

0: modeling.
1: What is that? Modeling? What the modeling?
2: That's my intern.
3: Back off.
2: He's getting college credit for this, mate.
4: Hey.
5: I was able to sort that out.
4: Oh, you got it. All right, come on.
5: I carry a briefcase full of money. Because the

0: monkey. You're so much nicer in person. Do you have some sort of anger management problem, monkey?
1: I mean, they have a lot of respect for monkey. Is that Jimi Hendrix of the current era?
2: Eight 10,000 dollars.
3: 8 grand.
2: Yeah. This is
3: for this room.
2: This is down feather. Look,
1: wake up, mate. Wake up.
2: I've had plenty of celebrities come and go through here, and not one has done anything like this. Not one.

0: There's Monkey!
1: He's in the trailer, mate. He won't come out.
0: I'm not waiting on him no more. I'm ready to shoot, man.
1: I'll go get him. Just keep it cool, mate. Keep it together, all right?
0: Playback!

0: ready for me on set, mate.
1: I ain't doing no video, man. My music is my expression.
0: That's the music and the video.
1: Get out my face!
2: Fix it, man.
3: My modeling career! My man! Him! He did it! No! Kill him!
4: Was it me? No!
3: Come here! No!
5: He's the only good-looking guy in my band, mate. What's going on here, mate? What kind of set is this?

0: my feelings, man.
1: What?
2: I thought it was decent.
0: You know video channels ain't gonna play that?
1: Man, that's hot.
0: It's rock. It is not hot. I need something different. Rock is dead, man. I need some bling bling. I need to see girls. I need to see booty shaking. Come on, give me something.
3: You must be tripping, homie. That's smoking right there.
0: I think you're tripping, homie.
3: This song ain't about no booty. It's about transistors. You dig?